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The new mown hay sends all its fragrance from the fields I used to roam, and I dream about the moonlight on the wall bay

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Yeah, it's like the word love. 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Love is nothing. It does not exist. It's traits and emotions that we attribute.